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0: 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You know what I'm saying? It's all about Tropical Spice Radio. This one is a bombshell. Wayne Wonder said that.
1: I'm gonna say Hollander. One way it's spelled, man, it's April. Big Ziggs.

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0: 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Pour some liquor on it.

0: 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You know, it's all about Tropical Spice Radio. This one is a bombshell. Wayne Wonder said that.
1: Nothing two can't talk out for me, this is dog, them. Gaza genocide. 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

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Rastafari, it's my security chimney. And I'm a going out and coming in.

0: 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This one is a bombshell. 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
1: Dedicated to all sophisticated girl watching our all. No, I'm scared. 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What did y'all look for me and tell me say? She said, big tree chunk that can't come up front.

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0: of sinners. I sit up in the seat, I be scornful. 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King I jump double self, you don't know, kaput. 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
1: Yeah, Selassie, I ja. And the big bad champion sound representing the fullest of King Sealer sound. I'm say, I jump double self, yes, you don't know, this is Richard Spice representing. Up!
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0: 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Welcome one, welcome all to the Cool Running Evening Show. Selector Rastafari here on the ones and three. Rock you nice and easy on this beautiful Sunday morning, Sunday evening, Sunday afternoon. Anywhere in the world you tune in right now, I want to thank you guys for your support. Right about now, it's all about Big Tune Sunday. When I say Big Tune Sunday, all about some big old tune what you're hearing a long time. I just got you today. All right, massive, so go and share the link. Let someone know Selector IJ is here. DJ Sashi Cool, big up yourself, family. You log in early. Angie, my sis, Wagwan, sister, big up yourself. Greetings to you and the family today. Blessed Sunday to you guys. Like I said, Big Tune Sunday, you know.
1: Could hardly believe it.
0: Big soon Sunday.
1: I heard the news today.
0: Go and share the link.

I hope you guys are having a wonderful weekend. 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It's your day off. Enjoy it. 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I just got you today. Yes, I am.

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1: Certain kind of light never shone on me.
0: You know my thing different wrong here.

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It's the Cool Running Evening Show. Select your ass IG upon the ones and three. 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Early vibes. Big Tune Sunday, we

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Yeah, man. 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

0: No one needs you more than I. Yeah, massive share the link. Go and tell a friend. All about some nice soft music today. Today, them take you back down that memory lane.
1: It's been a long time since you left me.
0: Oh, you mean nice and easy.
1: I didn't mean to make you cry.
0: Sunday vibes.

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One more try, baby. One more try. Big tune, Sunday, we call this moment right now. Take you back down memory lane. It's a cool running evening show. Selector Ross IG is here. Nice and mellow vibes.

Yeah, man, so we have some big tune. Go and tell a friend, where the boom station is. Tropical Spice Radio is here. Select the IG is here. Rock you nice and easy on this beautiful Sunday morning, Sunday afternoon, Sunday evening, Sunday night. Anyway in the world you tune in right now, big up yourself. Go and share the link. Big tune Sunday, we call this, you know. Yes, I am. Hope you guys having a wonderful weekend. Hope you guys being safe out there. Don't drink and drive. Smoke and get high. But don't fly.

Man must be in love. See the next tune I'm playing right now? Trust me, going for all the ladies that, you know, when you was young, you so, you know, when your mother and your father playing some nice tune, you know, sometimes your father pick you up and, you know, give you a two-step, three-step and teach you a few things. Big up the man them seeing way, because sometimes when I was young, my mom is the one used to pick me up and show me a few moves. So listen, I want to go in for everyone that miss the father and love the father and the parents. That one is for you. Like I told y'all guys, big tune Sunday, you know. How you mean?

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1: Yes, ayah. Nice and easy. Share the link.

0: Yeah, man, rest in peace to my father. 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You don't know the things yet. Them tuna bring back some memories, you know.
1: Hear how my mother cried for him.
0: Yes, yeah, it's all about some good vibes at the Cool Runnings evening show. Go and tell a friend about the Boom Station. Tropical Spice Rage is here. 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Check it out, Massive. Nice topic to listen and vibes with. Nice topic to put your little input in. Because, hey, nobody better than nobody, all right? We are learning as we grow in life. So we like to, we like to hear your feedback, get your little input. So link up on the talk show and let's all our vibes every Thursday and Friday. All right, Massive. IGZ like a 2 year, guys. It's all about some big tune Sunday. I'm going to switch right now. I'm going to give you a few more because, hey, I know y'all guys loving the vibe because you don't need things set. You can't play the same thing over and over, the regular normal thing that you hear in the club. You know me, I said, so IG is here giving you the type of music where you don't hear in the club on a regular. So on a Sunday, you just sit back and relax and enjoy yourself with some nice, soft music, all right? Yes, I am. Yes, Europe, you got yourself.
1: Talk about love.
0: Connecticut Massive.
1: Talk about

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0: Texas family, Houston, Dallas, Austin, Maryland, Massey, big up yourself, Atlanta, Miami, big up yourself, same way, New York City was good,
1: with me, loving you,
0: share the link,
1: love,
0: all Caribbean country and island out there, big up yourself, same way,
1: if the love is true,
0: I want to say happy Sunday and a blessed Sunday to you guys.

0: 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Go and share the link, massive. Select Ross IG is here. Big tune Sunday. I'm taking you back down a memory lane.
1: Yeah.
0: That love memory lane. Yes, I am.

0: Yo, these tune right now separate the man from the boys, you know. Now, big man tune time.
1: I see that look in your eyes.
0: See when them tune they come on in a dance, little boy and little young man them walk out, you know, because they can't dance to this type of music, you know. So big man music we call them. How you mean? Yes, I am.

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Cause them woman love to dance, you know. If you can't dance with them tune, the next man dance with your woman, hey, you miss out.

every Sunday right here, 3 to 5. It's a cool running evening show, massive. Hey, I don't know what's going on, but every time I play this type of music, the time go by so fast. And hey, trust me, this will show you this type of music is loving vibes, man. You listen to them and time go by and you didn't even know how we're already, you know what I say? Compared to this type of new music you're getting with this younger generation. You know what I say? Yo, you can't stop the old school tune them, you know. The old school tune them is the best tune. Right about now, I have a few minutes more to go. I'm going to cut and got you like this. Oh, baby, now let's get down tonight. What you mean?

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You know what I'm saying? 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

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This tune is a big tune. Yes, Sashi, what you mean? 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Yeah, man. 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So I'm going to leave that tune in right now. All the friends, all the gentlemen that tune in right now. Big tune time right now. Another TKO.

0: Can I play one more Teddy for the item? Big artist, you know. How you mean? Go and tell a friend the Boom Station is here. Tropical Spice Radio.
1: Turn off the lights.
0: Whoa, hey. Big tune, you know. One more time. Where's that blow up, Sashi? Where you going? Tornado was good. Hero was good. Ellis was good. Now, why you gonna make some love to your wife tonight, you know?

0: And with some big tunes on the right about now, hey, them tune that big, you know, them tune that, hey, them tune that big, big tune, you know. Hi. Yo, when it's them tune, trust me, a breeding tune, you know. Somebody must get breed. Cause you don't know things set all about some good vibes. So I see what you say. Hey, them tune cause trouble. Hi. All about some good vibe is the cool running evening show. Selector Rashid is here. About to play a few bills and then we're going to cut and go to you with some nice music for the item. All right, share the link, share the link, share the link. I just here entertain you guys with some nice musical vibes.
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0: 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Nice energy. 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And don't forget, every Thursday and Friday, we got that midday Spice Talk show. Selector Mike and Select DJ Sashi Cool. Get used to that talk show. Get used to it. Link up. All a vibe with us, like I told y'all guys before. The topic is very, it's a very, excited topic to talk about. You know, share your thoughts, share your mind. You know, let's see what's going on. Like I told y'all guys, hey, nobody am perfect. We are learning as we grow. So just tune in and all a vibe with us. All right? They make this Spice Talk show every Thursday and Friday. Right about now, man, save is the Cool Running Evening Show. Selector IG is here. Yo, a long time I beat some tune, like a 2 year, guys. Today is some tune that you're not hearing a long time, you're going to hear it, because some my things set. I'm different. So right about now, man, say, listen, I want there.
1: Ooh, baby, I love your way every day, yeah, yeah.
0: Ooh, baby, I love you.

0: Y'all gonna eat some fish. What do you mean? Load. Oh, yeah, me, them tuna nice. Them tuna got to play more than twice.
1: Pull up again!

Come on. Standing across the room, saw you smile. I was some big tune wrong here, you know. I just here to entertain you guys every Sunday.

sign. I saw the sign. Yeah, must be the cool running evening show every Sunday right here, 3 to 5. Go on, share the link. Let someone know. Select the IJZ, rocking you nice and easy on a beautiful Sunday. All about some nice, cool vibe. It's cool running here. Listen, I want to know.

all about some big tune wrong. Is Sashi, where you say the vibes right? Hop on loud. It's the Cool Runnin' Evening Show every Sunday right here. Oh, oh, oh, oh. 3 to 5. If you wanna leave, pick up the family.

Master All About Some Good Vibes. Every Sunday right here, 3 to 5. All About Some Good Vibes. Next week, same time right here. Sashi, I know you're going to like this one here.

Yeah, man, big tune Sunday, you call this, you know. You can make me do rock. See the next tune me I play? Make me next big tune. I'm your puppet. When I ramp with the item today, you know. That one I got to play about 5 times. This one got to play about 5 times. Marcy, tell me.

0: every Sunday right here. Catch me next week, same time, 3 to 5. Who run the evening show? How on Tropical Spice Radio.
1: Love
0: everything nice and mellow.
1: How much I need.
0: I think next week I'm going to turn it up a little bit, you know.
1: You wouldn't stay.
0: The past few weeks I just cool on the vibes. Next week I'm going to turn it up a little bit, all right?
1: If you knew.
0: A pre-Labor Day weekend mix next week. Turn it up.

0: I told y'all guys all about some good vibe. I just here to entertain you guys every Sunday. Yo, I'm giving you guys different, you know what I mean, different energy where you guys didn't listen to here in a long time. You know my thing says I go in the archive, go into the music box, I'm going to draw some tune like this.
1: Yo, this one's slamming. Jennifer Lawrence, Trilly, you, Johnny Knights, and the King Jim.
0: And I want to big up yourself. Bless Sunday to you and the family.
1: Stop all the new jack, just a wind up. Manhattan,
0: what do you mean?
1: So TikTok, don't stop. TikTok.
0: I should think different.
1: Stop.
2: Hey, beautiful
0: lady.
2: I need you tonight.
0: My thing wrong here today, you know.

Oh, yeah, man, the thing loud wrong here from the top, Master IJ there, you know, it's all about some good vibe, and I rush it, and I force it. Thank you, guys, for your support. Next week, same time right here. I have, like, a few minutes more to go, but I'm going to keep it cheeky just like that, you know. Yo. Straight. Slam. Jennifer Lawrence. Nobody man thing wrong here. We jam. I want to sex you up. I got to give it a little Barry White vice, you know, ladies and gentlemen. It's a cool running evening show.

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All about some good vibes. IGZ Rock, you nice and easy. Maxi, Reese.

Yes, Sashi, what you mean? Every Sunday right here. About 20 minutes more to go. I want to thank you guys for your support. The vibe was right today. Manners and respect.

goes to you. All right. I'm going to play one more Maxi. Could I play one more Maxi for the guy them? Listen to one, the big, big Maxi. One of the biggest tune that Maxi Priest boss.

Well, world, I told you, man. So, hey, what big tune Sunday, me call this, you know. Big tune Sunday, you know. You want to hear some tune you hear in a long time, or you never hear them before. All right.

without you. I must have a few minutes more to go, so I'm going to spice it up a little bit and just boost it up. Because you don't know my thing set. It's the Cool Running Evening Show every Sunday right here. I want to thank you guys for your support. I hope you guys have a blessed week ahead of you. Put Jah first. All right?

0: My angel from the top, the master I just pull up back there one day from the top.
1: Now this one,
0: then, turn it up, turn it up.
1: Nice things to them girls.
0: What do you mean? Yes, Sashi. A few minutes more to go. I'm gonna boost up the spirit a little bit.
1: Flip this one.
0: All my angel in the building. Sing out the one there for me now.

0: Come on.
1: Mr. Lover Lover. Mr. Lover Lover. Mr. Lover Lover.
0: Oh, shut her wrong ear. Talk to me now.
1: She called me Mr. Bombastic. Friendly fantastic. Touch me on me back, she says I'm Mr. Roo.
0: Romantic.
1: I'm fantastic.
2: Pull up again.
0: Yes, IG is here every Sunday.
1: Romantic,
0: fantastic love. Come on, ladies.
1: Mr. Lover, Lover. Mm. Now, Mr. Lover, Lover. Girl.
0: What you mean?
1: Mr. Lover, Lover. Now, Mr. Lover, Lover.
0: Talk to me now.
1: She called me Mr. Bombastic. Friendly
0: fantastic.
1: Touch me on the back, she says I'm Mr.
0: Ooh.
1: Romantic, call me fantastic. Touch me on the back.
0: Is it cool on the evening show? Go and tell her.

0: Like I told y'all guys, every Friday, every Saturday right here.
1: Ooh, I want your loving.
0: 3 to 5. Next week, same time.
1: Like to kiss and caress. Rub down every strand of your bandages. I'm bombastic, rated as the
0: best. Right about now, you'll see the next tune. It never be me.
2: All right. Honey came in and she got me red-handed. Creeping with a girl.
0: It wasn't me.
2: Picture this, we were both.
0: Somebody looked like me.
2: On the bathroom.
0: But it wasn't me.
2: How could I forget that I had given her an extra?
0: I get that a lot. I always look like somebody. So maybe you see somebody look like me.
2: Eyes off you.

0: Oh, you mean it's never me and you're never going to be me. Guess what, man? All of us on Good Vibes. Thank you guys for your support. Hey, the vibes right wrong here today, you know. Thank you guys. Next week, same time, I'm just here to entertain you guys. The next tune right now, we're going to play is the next big, big tune. All right? It's Sunday, so I'm taking y'all guys to a little service right now. I'm going to take you to the service right now. Little evening service.
1: Too serious.

0: Ow! Hey, church mix up an easy, you know. Church mix up an easy wrong here, you know. Hey! Mad thing wrong here.
1: It's too serious.
0: That one that gone.
1: And you really need some.
0: Hey!

0: 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He put the saucy on it. Time to check my wallet. Daddy always said money came by class.
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2: I thought that I was gay because I could draw. My uncle was and I kept my room straight. I told my mom, tears rushing down my face. She's like, Ben, you've loved girls since before pre-K. Yeah, I guess she had a point, didn't she? Bunch of stereotypes all in my head. I remember doing the math, like, yeah, I'm good at Little League. A preconceived idea of

I was gay, I would think hip-hop hates me. Have you read the YouTube comments lately? Man, that's gay, gets dropped on the daily. We become so numb to what we're saying. A culture founded from oppression. Yeah, we don't have acceptance for them. Call each other behind the keys of a message board. A word rooted in hate, yet our genre still ignores it. Gay is synonymous with the lesser. It's the same hate that's caused wars from religion, gender to skin color, the complexion of your pigment. The same fight that led people to walkouts and sit-ins. It's human rights for everybody. There is no difference. Live on and be yourself. When I was at church, they taught me something else. If you preach hate at the service, those words aren't anointed. That holy water that you soak in is then

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